It's not just another song. It's that moment you can still feel in your bones that takes you back to a summer night, a first kiss, a time when everything felt right. It's the music that stays with you and brings you back to life every time you hear it. It's more than notes and lyrics. It's a part of you. So when you need music that never fades, you'll always have Nation Classic here.

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6: This morning, it's David with you at just after 6 o'clock. 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

Nation classic hits with Quo rocking all over the world, and Francis Rossi heading out on a solo tour this September across the UK. How you doing this Tuesday morning? Let's get Mr. New York on soon and a UB40 number one on Nation classic hits.

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0: David with you and the amazing soulful voice of Luther Vandross from New York City, Never Too Much. How are you this Tuesday morning? Sunny intervals, thundery showers throughout Tuesday, highs of 19 degrees. Cooler than this time last week, right? 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

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It's David Andrews with you at 10 to 7 playing Earth, Wind & Fire. How about this for a terrific song? 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
6: How you doing this morning? It's David Andrews with you. Let's get your Tuesday off to a great start. Here's Hadaway on Nation Classic Hits. What is

with Liberty X and just a little bit, or is it just a little bit? How are you this morning? It's David with you. I really hope you're okay and ready to take on Tuesday. Work like crazy for a pittance. We know all about it, don't we? Classic Phil Collins lined up, plus Anastacia on Nation Classic Hits.

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0: Nation Classic hits at almost 7:30, lining up Big Bad Barry White plus Heather Small and M People. Now, we must say a big congratulations to Pete and Sean in Wiltshire, and I'm so glad they won on Friday afternoon with Gemma Atkinson. £750,000. They've been out looking for their dream home, and now it's your turn to win, all right? We are kicking off June, giving you the chance to win another £750,000. 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

Nation Classic hits at 7:45, and it's David Andrews with you. There's Heatwave with Rod Temperton, the man who wrote Thriller for Michael Jackson, and Give Me the Night for George Benson. There's Boogie Nights from January 77. I tell you what, if you love the 70s hits, how about checking out our sister station, Nation 70s? 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

From the OJs on board the love train, 8 minutes before 8 o'clock. How's it looking for Tuesday morning? Sunny intervals with thundery showers throughout today. Highs of only 19 degrees. This time last week it was like 30, 32 degrees in London. Let's get the Bellamy's on for you soon. 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
8: 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One of the great songs from The Real Thing lined up. 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

is David with you at 12 minutes past 8 with Diana, the Supremes, and you can't hurry love. You certainly can't. It is National I Love My Dentist Day today. Really? Well, that depends. Yes, if they say something like, oh, David, forget the bill, it's on the house. And with those awful injections and fillings, I'm not sure we should be paying for it anyway. Let's get Band the Man on in just a mo on Nation Classic Hits.

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0: Nation classic hits coming up on 8:30. We're lining up one of the best from Queen in just a mo. And a big congratulations to Pete and Sean in Wiltshire, who just couldn't believe it when Gemma Atkinson made them winners of £750,000 last Friday. And they are still smiling right now. Now this week, we're kicking off June with another £750,000. 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

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I think that was one of their best, actually, with Money's Too Tight to Mention. 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

Hanging Out with Bryan Adams and Mel C, When You're Gone. And it's David Andrews here lining up our number ones game in a couple of songs' time. It's Bob Marley and the Wailers, Caribbean Sunshine Music. One love, people get ready on Nation Classic Hits.

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0: Nation classic hits and the Backstreet Boys feeling larger than life. Hey, it's Tuesday morning. David with you. How about playing along with our number ones game? This is where I line up four songs. You need to listen through them and work out which one of the four is the number one hit. Let's get to it and get started with The Police in just a moment on Nation Classic Hits.
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3: 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And we'll kick things off and get

Nation classic hits, the amazing Irene Cara, Flashdance, What a Feeling. Was that our number one this morning? It is the number one game for Tuesday. Which one of these four songs is our number one hit? Listen carefully, see if you can work it out. Here's Crowded House, Weather With You.

Classic hits. It's David with you. Such a brilliant song. Stephanie Mills, Never Knew Love Like This Before on the number one scale. So which one of those four was our number one this morning? It wasn't Stephanie Mills. That song only made it to number four in October 1980. Crowded House, Weather With You, number seven in February 92. So which of the songs was number one? Irene Cara, Flashdance, What a Feeling, made it to number two in June 83. And the number one, The Police, the song we kicked off with, Message in a Bottle, hit the top spot in September 79. So well done if you worked it out this morning. Let's get the beautiful South on in just a mo, plus Barry, Robin and Morris on Nation Classic.

6-8 Motorway on Nation Classic Hits. I'm David Andrews. Have yourself a really good Tuesday. I'll see you back here for breakfast 6 through 10 Wednesday morning. And Tony will take you through your workday after 10. And then Dave Brown through the afternoon. Here's a terrific song from Dex

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It's not just another song. It's that moment you can still feel in your bones that takes you back to a summer night, a first kiss, a time when everything felt right. It's the music that stays with you and brings you back to life every time you hear it. It's more than notes and lyrics. It's a part of you. So when you need music that never fades, you'll always have Nation Classic Hits.

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you, Tony Diven, and this is Dave Brown. I love it when the weathermen get it wrong, don't you? It's supposed to be heavy rain where I live, but it hasn't arrived yet, so I managed to get a 3-miler in before my show. So here I am, slightly sweaty and steaming, but raring to go. Here's Yes on Nation Classic Hits. It's the owner of a lonely heart.

Clapton. Are you ready for love on Nation Classic Hits? Tuesday afternoon with Dave Brown's Drive Time. I've got a diva on the way who recently turned 58, and we love her on Nation Classic Hits. 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

2 on Nation Classic Hits. The sun goes down. Whatever we think, football and the World Cup is going to dominate our days and nights over the next couple of months. But let's wish Brighton's James Milner a happy retirement. After playing for 24 years for some of the Premier League's biggest teams and being capped 61 times for England, and in an age of the attitude, let's face it, of some of these prima donna so-called stars, at 40 he's retiring and he's a great example to young players. James Milner, we salute you here at Nation Classic Hits. Here's Supertramp.

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0: 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Who doesn't? 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

Nation Classic Hits with Blondie, Sunday Girl, Take That Circus Tour, going down a storm at present. They start a three-night run on the 4th of June at Coventry's football ground. Wouldn't it be great to see if this fella made an appearance at one of those gigs? Here's Robbie on Nation Classic Hits. 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
6: 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This is Dave Brown's Drive Time across London and the South on DAB. 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

Nation Classic Hits with Mika and Grace Kelly. She was gorgeous, wasn't she? And this is Dave Brown. I do hope Tuesday's been kind to you. I'm rolling out the best variety of classic hits, and they continue with Chic and a certain Miss Ross. She's not too bad herself.

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0: 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It wouldn't be the same song, would it, without Phil's voice on it? And I wonder if he ever tires of people saying, here, aren't you the bloke from... And they start singing Park Life.
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0: 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Let's stick together. It's Tony Hadley's birthday today. Such a brilliant singer who's reinvented himself a few times with great success. I love his big band and swing stuff. But wouldn't it be great to see Spandau Ballet tour for one last time? Come on, fellas, kiss and make up.
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This is Walking Away.

Generation Classic Hits, where we love Motown like that from the Four Tops. It's the same old song. And we also heard the Four Seasons and Let's Hang On. And I'm sure you'll join me in wishing good health to Frankie Valli, who's cancelled his up-and-coming gigs to rest up. Take care of yourself, Frankie. And thank you so much for the music. Nation Classic.

gets you right there, doesn't it? Chilling stuff from Pink Floyd. Are we just another brick in the wall on Nation Classic Hits? And this is Dave Brown's Drive Time. I see Ryanair and Michael O'Leary getting stick once again, this time for their baggage rules. Now, I had a friend in Spain who I sometimes visited twice a month, and I was lucky to have clothing and toiletries in the house in Spain, so I used to get on the Ryanair 737 with no luggage, no bags at all, and I didn't even reserve a seat. I'm thinking I'm on my own. I don't care where I sit. Used to fly from Stansted and fly back home again 5 or 6 days later for 26 quid return, 13 quid each way. So I had no problems with Ryanair. I loved every trip. Thank you, Mr. O'Leary.

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Kitchen Classic Hits with a guest appearance of the great Amy Winehouse. Miss her so much. That's Valerie on Nation Classic Hits. And this is Dave Brown's Drive Time, lining up those blue boys next. Nation Classic.

There was a pub I used to go to in Norwich, and they used to play that all the time on the jukebox. Love it still. Dionne Warwick and Friends, that's what friends are for, on Nation Classic Hits. We're getting ready for the 5 o'clock drive hour with the blue-eyed soul now of James Morrison. This is You Give Me Something on Nation Classic Hits. You

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Drive Hour commence on Nation Classic Hits. I'm Dave Brown, lining up The Police and Roxanne, followed by John Parr, and I've got an anthem from Queen. All to come on Nation Classic Hits.

fabulous Janet Jackson on Nation Classic Hits. Whoops now. She's going to be touring Japan very soon. And then in August, she's bringing her amazing stage show to the Sandringham Estate, the home of King Charles and Queen Camilla. It's in Norfolk on August the 19th. Can you imagine the scenario? King Charles.

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Westlife on Nation Classic Hits in a world of their own on this Tuesday evening, and this is Dave Brown's Drive Time. Have you any plans yet for your summer holidays? 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

Ancient classic hits with Elton's timeless Goodbye Yellow Brick Road. There is speculation Elton is going to sing at Dua Lipa and Callum Turner's Wedding Part 2, which starts on June 5th in Sicily, in Palermo and Baghera. Can you imagine Elton doing a turn and in between a song announcing, "Ladies and gentlemen, the buffet is now open"? Yeah.

Nation Classic Hits with Belinda Carlisle, Heaven is a Place on Earth, Catch Her on Tour with Take That, and that's a wrap for Dave Brown's Tuesday Drive Time. Dean Martin is next with Six from the 60s, and I'll catch you tomorrow at 2 on Nation Classic Hits. Have a great night. 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
7: Right, here we go. Tuesday evening. How are you tonight? Thank you, Dave Brown. Back tomorrow afternoon at 2. Six songs from the 60s now. Arthur Conley, The Beach Boys, Ray Charles, The Beatles, The Birds, and this one from Bruce Chanel.

Get Around, Ray Charles, Hit the Road Jack. The Beatles with their first album, UK number one, Please Please Me. The Birds, Mr. Tambourine Man. And Bruce Chanel are featured in Dirty Dancing and Hey Baby.

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0: TLC and Waterfalls. How's your Tuesday been today? Must admit, here in Hertfordshire, we had a bit of a thunderstorm this afternoon.
1: Yeah.
0: Came over, absolutely pitch black. And then there was a few bits of lightning and a few rumbles and some heavy downpours. And tomorrow, it's going to be the same.
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0: Zombies and She's Not There on Nation Classic here. So the England team have arrived in Miami. Of course, the World Cup started, next week, isn't it? I think it starts on Wednesday, actually. It's going to be interesting. I'm not 100% with the team selection, but of course, I'll always get behind the squad. Nation Classic hits. And all the best.
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Backstreet Boys and I Can't Wait. So last night at the Royal Albert Hall, there was Lulu. It was a concert all about Lulu, really, in recognition of the, well, what she's brought to the music industry. She really, really has. So there's not many female artists that started their career in the 60s that are still performing, but Lulu is. She was actually joined on stage with a huge load of celebrities and family and friends, and Robbie Williams was joining her alongside Gary Barlow for a rendition of Relight My Fire. She's looking good. She is looking good. Not too sure what Robbie Williams is wearing, but anyway, we won't go into that.

0: Station Classic Hits. Okay, 7 stops to write this best man speech. Hi, I'm Liam. And I've got nothing. It's not funny. Funny's good. I beef her. He'd never forgive me. What about friendship is a journey? Ugh, cringe. Come on. That's it. In year 5, Dan had the bright idea.
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0: London and Whitehead, that's a great start. Ain't no stopping us now. Fleetwood Mac and Dreams. Barry White, You See the Trouble. Steve Hartley, Cockney Rebel, Make Me Smile. Three more from that decade of the 70s on the way.
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Wham with that Club Tropicana. We won't be having that for a while, the Club Tropicana weather anyway. At the moment, it's gone back to winter. When's that nice hot weather coming back? You know, I want the 25s to 26 every day. That's what I want. I don't want thunder and lightning and cold weather and... I don't want that. But that's just me. I know there's a lot of people that don't like the heat, but there you go. Right, here we go. Club Classic now from CNC Peniston.

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Harry Shackles. Heather, that was a club classic from CSC Penistone there. And finally, music question of the day is coming up. And being a Tuesday, it's going to be on the 70s tonight. That's coming up at 10 past 8. Birthday celebrations today. Tony Hadley is 66. And comedian John Coleshaw. Now, he was the one that used to do all the voices for Spitting Image. Do you remember? Great, great guy. Very, very funny. He's 58 today. Yeah.

Donna Summer there with Hot Stuff. Right, music question of the day is coming up. In the meantime, I got some glam coming up from T-Rex and this one from Sixpence None of the Richer on Nation Classic Hits.

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6: Certainly is. I'm Dee Martin, 8 o'clock. Tuesday evening, it's Squeeze

spice up your life. Right, here we go. Today's music question of the day. Put your answer on our Facebook page, Nation Classic Hits. Which singer's backing band was called the Heartbreakers? So which singer's backing band was called the Heartbreakers?

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0: 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You also heard Kylie Minogue there with that big hit, the one that really started off her music career. I should be so lucky. Right, today's music question. Tom Petty is the answer.
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7: Giving you details this hour how you can win a lot of money on Friday. £750,000 are up for grabs on Make Me a Winner. 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Details how you can win that on the way.

case is a lazy Sunday. There's no such thing as a lazy Sunday. Do you remember years ago that on a Sunday you wouldn't be able to find a single shop open? Families used to get together for a traditional Sunday roast. How things have changed. They really, really have. Am I showing my age now?

0: 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Are we ready for this? 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

Benetton, hit me with your best shot. David Andrews will be doing that tomorrow morning on The Breakfast Show. Give him a listen tomorrow. Mid-morning, Tony Dibbin. And Wednesday afternoon from 2 is Mr. Dave Brown. Then yours truly back with you tomorrow evening from 6.

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It's not just another song. It's that moment you can still feel in your bones that takes you back to a summer night, a first kiss, a time when everything felt right. It's the music that stays with you and brings you back to life every time you hear it. It's more than notes and lyrics. It's a part of you. So when you need music that never fades, you'll always have Nation Classic Hits.

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